Welcome to the new generation. The generation which provides the old and the new in the musical spectrum, which we like to call ends.

welcome to the new generation. The generation which provides the old and the new in the musical spectrum, which we like to call Hands Up.

Welcome to the City of Angels, with its bright lights and eternal sunshine. Here, you will find what you're looking for. This is the City of Dreams.

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And when I sleep, you're everywhere.

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1: Come on, come on, get weak! 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

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The next evolution of a revolution. 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

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In total disarray. 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Thoughts into my essence. 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

We all have had situations where we felt lost. And only one thing never failed us and gave us strength. Broken heart.